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Sweet Emotion, ga Leo Kottke a Mike Gordon, de Gloz an Aborden, Aborden Rodayar, Banyu Elgwet, Sambas ga Gurvan Lozach, mag ar interes ga brezon o krej ar vrou, zo moyen de sel dat o deus ar video yo 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Merci braz dar, a kenavo vechal.

Some people say a man is made out of mud. 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Muscle and blood and skin and bones. A mind that's weak and a back that's strong. You load the 16 ton, what do you get? Another day older and deeper in debt. St. Peter, don't you call me, cause I can't go. 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I picked up my shovel and I walked to the mine. I loaded 16 tons. A number 9 coal, and the star boss said, well, to bless my soul, you load 16 tons, and what do you get? Another day older and deeper in debt. St. Peter, don't you call me, cause I can't go. I owe my soul to the company store. I was born one morning, it was drizzling rain. Fighting and trouble are my middle name. I was raised in the canebrake by an old mama lion. Can't no high-toned woman make me walk the line.

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If the right one don't get you, then the left one will. You load the 16 ton, what do you get? Another day older and deeper in debt. 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

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My grandma said, young'un, you can't drink that water. She said, you drink from that fountain over there. And that fountain had a sign.

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1: RBG, Radio Brodunette, à Port-Louis, sur le 97.5.